0: I hate when they pave roads. It's the Night Shift with Robbie V on 96.9 WSIG, and paving roads is exactly what they're going to be doing on Stone Spring starting tomorrow. And I'll tell you this, I travel Stone Spring Road probably more than any other road except the road here, Garber's Church, coming to work every single day. And what am I supposed to do? What am I supposed to do when paving begins? It just makes my life an absolute nightmare. I understand it's going to be a little bit easier now that townie summer is in full effect here in the Shenandoah Valley, but I will say this, paving is annoying. It should never be a thing. We should be able to snap our fingers and new roads should be able to appear. When we come up with technology, please let me know, because I'll be there for the ribbon cutting and whatever else is involved in it. Paving is the worst. It's 96.9 WSIG.
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7: 96.9 WSIG, Shenandoah Valley weather.
8: A partly cloudy sky coming up tonight. Look for temperatures in the upper 40s. Tomorrow, sunshine with a high at 78. Thursday, sunny and 81. Friday, partly sunny and 87. From the News Talk 92.1 and 550 WSBA Weather Center, I'm Frank Welt.
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The Night Shift with Robbie V on 96.9 WSIG. What is the thing that you are looking forward to most this summer in the Valley? We'll talk about mine coming up after Tucker Wetmore's latest brunette. 96.9 WSIG.

0: No doubt about it, my favorite redhead in country music, that's Reba McEntire. Walk on, The Night Shift with Robbie V. It's 96.9 WSIG. Funnel cakes, fried Oreos, and fried mac and cheese bites. It's a lot of fried food, and no, that wasn't my lunch earlier today. Those are three of the things I am looking forward to the most this summer. And when you talk about all three of those things, I've got to be talking about fair season. I am so looking forward to fair season here in the Shenandoah Valley. My fair season was cut short last summer because I broke both of my legs and wasn't able to really enjoy the fairs as much as I wanted to. But this year, I'm going to take advantage of them to the full capacity, and I'm looking forward to fairs here in the Valley. What are you looking forward to the most this summer in the Valley? Let me know, 540-432-1128. Fair season, top of my list. It's 96.9 WSIG.
1: 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It's Red Dirt Proud with J.B. Cloud. 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

All right, 96.9 WSIG. I wonder if Darius Rucker has ever thought about doing a collab with Matthew McConaughey. You know, all right, all right, all right. I think that was a pretty good Matthew McConaughey impression. One impression I will never try to do because I can't sing as well as him. And honestly, I can't sing at all. Here's Garth Brooks at Shameless, 96.9 WSIG.

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Why'd you come?

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It is the Night Shift with Robbie V. And today is one of my favorite days of the year. Now, I know I say this a lot, but $5.99, the greatest deal in grocery shopping history. And I'm talking about the rotisserie chicken from Costco, my favorite thing to get at the Costco in Harrisonburg. And let me tell you, today is National Rotisserie Chicken Day, and you can bet your bottom dollar. Can't believe I just quoted Annie, but here we are.

0: that I got a rotisserie chicken from Costco. Had to get there early. I was a part of the, I'm an executive member. That's right. Exclusive member of Costco. But yes, today is National Rotisserie Chicken Day. Nothing beats a fresh, hot rotisserie chicken for lunch. And man, oh man, I'm getting hungry again just thinking about it. 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
2: 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We'll play again Wednesday at 7:30. 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
10: 96.9 WSIG, Shenandoah Valley weather.
11: We'll have partly cloudy skies overnight with a low in the upper 40s. Tomorrow, mostly sunny and pleasant with a high at 78. Thursday, mostly sunny and 81. And Friday, partly sunny, 87. From the News Talk 92.1 and 550 WSBA Weather Center, I'm Frank Welt.
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The Night Shift with Robbie V on 96.9 WSIG. I remember the first time that I got here to the Valley. I drove the wrong way on Main Street. Yes, I took a left instead of a right, and, well, that was not the right way to go. Could have used some good directions. Here's Billy Currington, 96.9 WSIG.

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The Night Shift with Robbie V on 96.9 WSIG. Luke Bryan's going to be with Jason Aldean up at Nationals Park a little bit later on this summer. 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

0: 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Summer is fastly approaching for everybody here in the Shenandoah Valley. I know some schools are wrapping things up a little bit later on this week. And maybe you're thinking to yourself, I need a good place to take the family where they're going to have fun and I can just relax and have some fun too. Well, I got an idea for you. ShenValleyDeals.com. We've got an incredible deal with Ripley's Aquarium of the Smokies. You're going to be able to get two aquarium plus two tickets for the price of one. Not only is that entry into the aquarium, but it's also entry into two more of Ripley's exhibits for half price. I'm talking Ripley's Illusion Lab. Maybe you like some indoor mini golf. 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The Super Fun Zone Indoor Mini Golf, the Davy Crockett Mini Golf, and also Old McDonald's Farm Mini Golf. 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Half off certificates to the Ripley's Aquarium of the Smokies in Gatlinburg, Tennessee. An incredible experience you're not going to want to miss. 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
1: 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Bill Monroe, Rhonda Vincent, Ricky Skaggs, the Steel Drivers, and more. 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
3: 96.9 WSIG, Shenandoah Valley weather.
4: A partly cloudy sky coming up tonight. Look for temperatures in the upper 40s. Tomorrow, sunshine with a high at 78. Thursday, sunny and 81. Friday, partly sunny and 87. From the News Talk 92.1 and 550 WSVA Weather Center, I'm Frank Wells.
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The Night Shift with Robbie V on 96.9 WSIG. June Jam is back at the Waynesboro Moose Lodge. We've got chances for you to win tickets. Details on the way after Bailey Zimmerman. It's his latest Chevy Silverado.

0: The Night Shift with Robbie V on 96.9 WSIG. And June Jam is back at the Waynesboro Moose Lodge Saturday, June 13th. And guess what? This year is absolutely stacked. I'm talking about DJ Keith Movin, Music Jones, Kentucky Headhunters, Bang Bang, formerly known as The Works, and the Sweetwater Band, all going to be there. 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
1: Hi, everyone. I'm Craig Orndorff, the host of Weekend in the Country. 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Now, in addition to playing some of your all-time favorite songs, we'll have fun facts about those tunes and about the great country performers of our lifetime, plus a slice of life to help us remember how things were back then.
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0: The Night Shift with Robbie V on 96.9 WSIG. And how would you like the program, the music that we play right here on 96.9 WSIG? 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It's the High Noon Saloon on 96.9 WSIG, powered by Dean Brothers Incorporated. 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
7: We'll have partly cloudy skies overnight with a low in the upper 40s. Tomorrow, mostly sunny and pleasant with a high at 78. Thursday, mostly sunny and 81. And Friday, partly sunny, 87. 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

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We acknowledge that protecting and serving has its challenges and dangers. And we say thank you for answering that call. 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

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Filled my gas tank up for $3.89 the other day. You know what that felt like? Dirt cheap. Crazy, right? Here's Cody Johnson, 96.9 WSIG.

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0: The Night Shift with Robbie V on 96.9 WSIG. That is one of my favorites from one of my favorite shows, Conway Twitty. Hello, darling. It's The Night Shift with Robbie V on 96.9 WSIG, and I love the weather that we've been seeing the last couple of days. Not only was the weather absolutely gorgeous over the weekend, this weekend coming up, it's going to be even better. And that means that I am going to go play some golf. Got a tee time set up for me and a couple of my coworkers here at Harrisonburg Media Group. And let me tell you, I love playing golf. I was not able to play golf for a lot of last year because I broke both of my legs in August. But I'm trying my best to make up for all the lost time that I did not get playing golf last year. And playing a lot of golf this year. So if you see me out there, say hey, come see how I'm doing. And you never know, maybe I'll buy you a beer. Maybe. It's 96.9 WSIG.
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0: The Night Shift with Robbie V on 96.9 WSIG. Coming to a close. Time to punch that time clock and get the heck out of here. Thank you so much for hanging out with me all night long. Let's do it again tomorrow. Same time, same place? I think so. 96.9 WSIG. 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
2: The answer to Tuesday morning's Paul Obafor Bragging Rights Breakfast Quiz was energy drinks. We'll play again Wednesday at 7:30. Another chance to win one of the exclusive Bragging Rights hats. At 5:30 Wednesday morning, we'll give you your first look at weather and traffic to get your day started. At 5:40, we're shining the spotlight on Bluegrass with Les Irby. And we'll have more tickets to Waynesboro Moose Lodge's June Jam.

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4: 96.9 WSIG, Shenandoah Valley weather.
5: Partly cloudy early this morning with a low at 45 to 50. Later today, mostly sunny with a high at 75 to 80. On Thursday, sunshine with highs in the low 80s. Friday and Saturday, partly sunny, upper 80s. From the News Talk 92.1 and 550 WSBA Weather Center, I'm Frank Welt.
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Bill Monroe, Rhonda Vincent, Ricky Skaggs, the Steel Drivers, and more. It's banjos, fiddles, harmonies, and high lonesome sound. 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
3: 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Shenandoah Valley weather.
4: Partly cloudy early this morning with a low at 45 to 50. Later today, mostly sunny with a high at 75 to 80. On Thursday, sunshine with highs in the low 80s. Friday and Saturday, partly sunny, upper 80s. From the News Talk 92.1 and 550 WSBA Weather Center, I'm Frank Wilt.
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3: And now, the next chapter of the Serta Counting Sheep.
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2: Partly cloudy early this morning with a low at 45 to 50. Later today, mostly sunny with a high at 75 to 80. On Thursday, sunshine with highs in the low 80s. Friday and Saturday, partly sunny, upper 80s. From the News Talk 92.1 and 550 WSBA Weather Center, I'm Frank Wilt.
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WSIG. On Sunday nights from 8 to 10 p.m., WSIG goes outlaw. It's Red Dirt Proud with J.B. Cloud. You'll hear music from artists like Cody Jinks, Tyler Childers, Brandi Carlile, plus

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2: Partly cloudy early this morning with a low at 45 to 50. Later today, mostly sunny with a high at 75 to 80. On Thursday, sunshine with highs in the low 80s. Friday and Saturday, partly sunny, upper 80s. From the News Talk 92.1 and 550 WSBA Weather Center, I'm Frank Wilt.
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Thank you for all you do and taking on the job that most of us don't want to do. 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
2: Partly cloudy early this morning with a low at 45 to 50. Later today, mostly sunny with a high at 75 to 80. On Thursday, sunshine with highs in the low 80s. Friday and Saturday, partly sunny, upper 80s. From the News Talk 92.1 and 550 WSBA Weather Center, I'm Frank Wilt.
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5: Partly cloudy early this morning with a low at 45 to 50. Later today, mostly sunny with a high at 75 to 80. On Thursday, sunshine with highs in the low 80s. Friday and Saturday, partly sunny, upper 80s. From the News Talk 92.1 and 550 WSBA Weather Center.

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96.9 WSIG. How do you not just love the harmonies of the Forrester Sisters? I fell in love again last night. 528 Real Country Wednesday morning with Dave Thomas. Good morning. Hopefully things are going well for you this morning as you're up and at them for the middle part of the work week. Things seem to be going A-OK on the roads as of right now, at least as far as the interstates and the main highways go. Nothing to impede your progress as of now from what we can tell. But, of course, if you're seeing something and we're not seeing it, hit us up on the WSVA Traffic and News Tip Line 540-214-2500 and let us know. 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It is going to be warmer today, sunny and close to 80. Clear and 55 tonight. Tomorrow, we begin a bit more of an increase. Tomorrow's high expected to be around 85. Clear tomorrow night with a low dropping to around 60. Friday, sunny and close to 90. Saturday, sunny, close to 90 once again.

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3: Sarah Watkins, who first achieved fame as a member of Nickel Creek as a teenager, celebrating her 45th birthday this week. 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

96.9 WSIG, Parker McCollum, What Kind of Man, that song. A big reason why he had the album of the year, the ACMs, back last month. It's What Kind of Man, 545 Real Country Morning Show with Dave Thomas on a Wednesday. Hope you're doing all right. So the graduations are taking place or have taken place around most of the valley. I mean, most of the schools have graduated. This is the last weekend and the last week of the school year for school kids. And I know some graduations happening this weekend. So we're going to do something a little different this morning. It's a, we're going to call it a graduating class roll call, if you will. Facebook and Instagram, here's the question for you. Love to get you on the Jeans Plumbing text line as well. 540-432-1128. Or heck, you can call in and we'll talk about it. I want to know your name, the town you're from, where you went to high school, what year you graduated. I'm Dave, Marion, North Carolina. Class of 89 from McDowell High School. So it's a graduation class roll call this morning. What year did you graduate? What school? Where are you from? Love to get your thoughts. Again, Facebook or Instagram. Hit us up on the Jeans Plumbing text line. Again, that number 540-432-1128. Or you can also check in on the phones and call. We'll chat about that graduation year and what you probably don't remember about it. It's Tim and Faith now at SIG.

96.9 WSIG, Earl Thomas Conley. Somewhere between right and wrong. Sometimes I feel like I'm between right and wrong, and sometimes I feel like I'm always living in Wrongville. Maybe I'm even the mayor. 557, good morning, Real Country Morning Show. It's Dave Thomas here. Highways and the interstate seem to be flowing along this morning around the valley. Okay, no real issues to report as of right now. But you could be seeing something that we're not seeing. If that's the case, let us know. Call the WSVA Traffic and News Tip Line, 540-214-2500, and let us know. 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

Three tires for less. Going to be sunny today, high of around 80. Clear and 55 tonight, sunny 85 tomorrow. Cool start now, 47 across the valley. Coming up, going to get you out of the gate, what you need to know to start your days on the way.

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Cool start to the day. 47 now, working our way to 80 degrees. We've got more details in your forecast coming up in just a little bit. And we're doing a graduating class roll call this morning. I want you to hit us up on Facebook or Instagram. 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Facebook or Instagram or the Jeans Plumbing text line, 540-432-1128. It's Aldine on WSIG. She's

96.9 WSIG. They're going to be a part of the Shenandoah Valley Music Festival this year. Diamond Rio, loving a little stronger. 6:11. Good morning, Real Country Morning Show for Wednesday. Dave Thomas here. Thanks for starting your day with me. Really appreciate it very much. Don't forget today at noon, Lisa J with the High Noon Saloon presented by Dean Brothers Incorporated. She'll start your lunch hour playing your requests. You can get those into her before the lunch hour if you'd like on the Jeans Plumbing text line, 540-432-1128. It's the High Noon Saloon from Dean Brothers Incorporated today starting at noon here on WSIG. It is time to get you out of the gate. What you need to know to start your day. The Strasburg Police Department is asking for your help in locating a man who impersonated another man and was able to defraud a bank of funds last week. There are pictures of the individual and the full story on the situation at rocktownnow.com. The well-documented situation of lack of affordable housing in Virginia got a shot in the arm yesterday when Governor Abigail Spanberger signed into law a new bill that aimed at taking and giving more options to Virginians. The law will reduce obstacles for manufactured housing, enforce the requirement of transparency in rental agreements, and encourage better housing options. This bill had bipartisan support. You can read more about it. It's a very detailed report at rocktownnow.com. A Waynesboro man has been arrested and charged with five counts of relating to child pornography. RocktownNow.com says that James Davis Cox was arrested earlier this week and is being held at the Middle River Regional Jail under no bond. High school regional playoffs took place last night in softball. It was Rustburg downing Turner Ashby to end the night season 2-1. Broadway advanced to the regional championship against Rustburg tomorrow night in Broadway with a 2-1 win over Western Albemarle. Central defeated Page 5-4, and Strasburg down Stewart's Draft 2-0. In baseball, Spotswood came from behind.

0: to defeat Liberty Christian 12-8. Turner Ashby edged Fluvanna County 3-2. Riverhead slid past Smith Mountain Lake 3-2. Moray shut out William Campbell 7-0. Strasburg defeated Fort Defiance 12-1 and Central over Page County 7-4. In the RCBL last night, it was Massanutten downing Elkton 20-8 and Stewart's Draft getting past Bridgewater 3-1. Major League Baseball from last night, the Baltimore Orioles beating Boston 4-2 on the road and Miami down the Washington Nationals 7-3. Today is World Bicycle Day. It is also National Egg Day. Yes, please. And celebrity birthdays include Denise Williams. Let's hear it for the boys. She's turning 74. Singer Dan Hill turning 72. News correspondent and, I guess, host Anderson Cooper turning 59 today. Country singer Jamie O'Neill, There Is No Arizona, she's turning 59. And actor, Josh Segarra of Chicago PD is turning 40. And that's what you need to know to start your day from 96.9 WSIG.
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2: All clear out there on the roads. No accidents or major delays to report to you right now. But if you're seeing it and we're not saying it, call the WSVA traffic.
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4: Sunny skies coming up for the next several days. Look for a high today at 80, clear tonight, low 55, 84 tomorrow with sunshine, partly sunny Friday at 87. From the News Talk 92.1 and 550 WSBA Weather Center, I'm Frank Welt.
5: Thanks a lot, Frank. Sunny skies, 45 degrees in Clover Hill, 619 for your Wednesday morning. Hey, it's Dave Thomas and Montgomery Gentry. Back when I knew it all. I wish I could remember those days. 96.9 WSBA.

0: WSIG, Willie Nelson. Get a little funky for your Wednesday morning. Whiskey River, 626, Real Country Morning Show with Dave Thomas. Good morning. So we're doing this morning what I'm calling the graduating class roll call, because this is the final week of school for students. Graduations in some places have already taken place. The final graduations will be taking place this week. So we're asking you this morning on Facebook and Instagram. You can use the Jeans Plumbing text line, or you can call us, the same number for the Jeans Plumbing text line, or call in 540-432-1128. Want to know your name, city where you're from, high school you graduated from, and what year? I'm Dave from Marion, North Carolina, class of 89, McDowell High School. Checking in on the Jeans Plumbing text line, Jelly checks in. Jelly's Lorraine class of 92. Go Dogs. Go Dogs. Thanks, Jelly. John Boy also checking in on the Jeans Plumbing text line. Checking in as well, John Boy, Stonewall Jackson High School, class of 86. On Facebook, getting some good comments, folks. Checking in, Carrie, class of 95 from Harrisonburg. Thanks, Carrie. Angelique was class of 80 from East Hardy High School in Baker, West Virginia. Stephanie, class of 2006 from Broadway. Bill checking in, class of 81 from TA. Chris, class of 83 from Central High School. Just a few folks checking in, and the phones are ringing here this morning. Good morning, WSIG.
1: Good morning. My name's Luke Bailey, Gladys, Virginia. My school, I want to do is Fort Defiance High School, and my graduating class is 2016.
0: 2016, so you're hitting that 10-year mark this year.
1: Yep.
0: You know what that means, don't you?
1: High school reunion.
0: Well, it also means you're getting old, Luke.
1: I know, I'm almost 30.
0: Almost 30. I wish I could remember 30, man. Yeah. Hey, thanks for checking in, brother. Appreciate you always listening. Have a great day.
1: You too.
0: All right, thanks, man. Bye. Thanks a lot, Luke. Appreciate it very much. So again, 540-432-1128. Call us up or text in the Jeans Plumbing text line, Facebook or Instagram. Your name, where you're from, high school you graduated from, and what year. It's our Shenandoah Valley graduating class roll call this morning in SIG.

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0: 635. Real Country Morning Show for Wednesday with Dave Thomas. 48 degrees at our studios in Harrisonburg. Cooler start, but we're working our way toward 80 today. The Tales of Your Forecast coming up in just a little bit. Right now, some country music news. There's going to be an event tonight in Washington, D.C. where Garth Brooks will be recognized by the Recording Industry Association of America, or the RIAA. They're going to award him Artist of a Lifetime status. Back in late March, Garth became the only artist to have 10 albums certified diamond for sales of or streams of 10 million copies each. To quote the famous philosopher Eddie Murphy, Goonie Goo Goo Gus, that is a lot. So Garth's going to be recognized tonight in D.C. Ella Langley's Be Her song, her latest tune, becomes her fourth number one this week as it tops the country Billboard chart. The tune made its ascent in just 15 weeks, 1 week faster than her song Choosing Texas, which is still inside the top 10. Now, the last song by a female country artist to reach number one in 16 weeks was Carrie Underwood and Church Bells back in 2016. Hey, good news, Midland and Clint Black are teaming up for an 8-show fall tour beginning in October. They'll start in Charlotte, North Carolina, October the 8th. They'll be in Lynchburg on October 22nd. Ella Langley's number one on the Billboard Country chart, but this week Jordan Davis is number one on the media-based chart. His song, Turn This Truck Around, is his 10th number one. Ella Langley's Be Her is right behind it, and it'll be number one probably next week. Good news for your Steve Warner fan. A collection of Steve Warner's paintings over the last 30 years will be showcased June 26th through July 27th at the Mont Haven Arts and Cultural Center in Hendersonville, Tennessee. That might be worth a road trip, because as good as a guitarist Steve Warner is, he's also an excellent artist. And you might remember that we told you on Monday that over the weekend, Morgan Wallen got a little upset while playing in Denver over the weekend when his piano wasn't working when he was supposed to be playing and singing Sand in My Boots. There's video floating around of Morgan flipping the piano over on stage. He's really frustrated. Well, now Morgan is responding.
1: Hey, I just want you guys to know that right now this piano is working. 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
0: He took to his TikTok page, showing a piano, wearing headphones, saying, it's working. But as you heard him say, that's what they told me last night also. That's today's country music news here on 96.9 WSIG. 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
2: Time for this morning's ag forecast with Jeff Ishii on 96.9 WSIG.
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3: Today should be a great day for making hay in the Shenandoah Valley. Plenty of bright sunshine. Cloud cover should be less than 10% all day long. Relative humidity should be moderate. Winds out of the north at 5 to 7 miles per hour. And temperatures this afternoon close to 80 degrees. The overnight low tonight at 54. Thursday, Friday, and Saturday should also be good for field work. On Thursday, plenty of sunshine, a high of 84, the low at 59. The high on Friday at 88 degrees, and on Saturday, it'll make it up close to 90 degrees. On Sunday, there's a 40% chance for rain, possibly continuing into Monday. Bottom line, make hay, boys, while the sun shines.

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Man, I really dig that song a lot. It's How Ketchum. Past the Point of Rescue, 647 Real Country, Wednesday morning with Dave Thomas on board. Bringing you the brand new song from Ella Langley and Morgan Wallen. They're on tour together right now. This is called I Can't Live.

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1: And today's It's All Good is presented by Marlowe Ford in Luray, where J.W. Painter, Bucky Miller, and the Blue Oval crew, they offer you the Marlowest prices in the valley. We go to Australia for this one. This is kind of a neat story here. There was an orchestra playing on Friday night. And they found themselves in a kind of a weird situation when, in the middle of the performance, their piano player got sick. Keyboardist could not continue. I'm like, well, what are we going to do? We've got a very key part here that we have, that we really need, you know, sort of brought back into to the fold. How are we going to accomplish this? So, the conductor, well, he turned to the audience and did this.
2: Anybody like an amazing sight reader? You can sight read? Okay. You want to join us?

So they found a 21-year-old student named Sterling out of the crowd. He raised his hand, he went up, and actually performed extremely

0: extremely well and played out the rest of the show with the orchestra. Good stuff. I guess it helps having abilities and skills and talents, right? That is today's It's All Good, presented by Marlo Ford and Luray.
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1: 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A Waynesboro man is in custody on child pornography charges. WSVA's Carolyn Unger reports.
2: Waynesboro police, with help from the Internet Crimes Against Children Task Force, identified James Davis Cox as a suspect in the possession of child sexual abuse material. As a result of the investigation, Cox was arrested Monday on five charges, including four counts of possession of child pornography, subsequent offense. His first hearing was yesterday afternoon in Waynesboro Juvenile and Domestic Relations Court to appoint an attorney. However, that hearing was continued until July 6th. Cox is being held without bond at Middle River Regional Jail. For WSVA News, I'm Carolyn Unger.
1: Thank you, Carolyn. Several county offices and courts are closing early today in preparation for this afternoon's ribbon-cutting ceremony for the new Augusta County Courthouse. Following the opening ceremony at 4 o'clock this afternoon, the courthouse will be open for public tours, giving citizens an opportunity to walk through the new facility and see the improvements firsthand. For WSVA News, I'm Lyndon Kaiser.
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4: Mostly sunny skies today, the high at 80. Winds will be north at 4 to 8 miles per hour. Clear tonight with a low at 55. Sunshine at 84 tomorrow. Partly sunny 87 Friday. And sunny at 88 Saturday. From the News Talk 92.1 and 550 WSVA Weather Center, I'm Frank Welt.
5: Thanks, Frank. Sunny skies, 46 in Lacey Springs, 656. It's the birthday girl. There's some discrepancy how old she is. We're going to go with 59. It was 26 years ago that she was number one with this song, Jamie O'Neill. There is no Arizona. 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

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Hopefully you're doing well for a Wednesday. 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

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Thank you for bringing us our food and drinks. 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

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Dave Thomas here. We're doing the graduation year roll call this morning. Asking you to hit us up on Facebook or Instagram, the Jeans Plumbing Text Line, 540-432-1128. Asking for your name, the city where you're from, the high school you went to the year you graduated. It's the last week of school for students in the Shenandoah Valley, and the last graduations will be taking place this weekend. So hit us up, join us on the high school graduating class roll call this morning with 96.9 WSIG.

0: 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Tracy Bird is holding heaven. 7:15, Real Country Morning Show with Dave Thomas. Thanks for being here this morning on a gorgeous Wednesday. A little bit cool out there. We're up to 50 now. We got down as low as 46 this morning. At least here at the studios in Harrisonburg. We'll talk more about your forecast coming up in just a little bit. Want to make you aware of something. I don't know whether you've heard about it or not. Maybe you have, maybe you haven't. But just to make you aware that there are 77 confirmed cases of measles in the state of Virginia. 6 in the central district. Buckingham County seems to be one of the worst affected areas. There's 55 in the Piedmont district. And 6 in central, and then there's a few, like 14 cases spread out over a couple of different areas in northern Virginia. Now, looking at this, and again, this is not a dissertation on vaccines. You have the choice, you choose. That you do, you boo. I'm not here to judge you. I'm just here to say there's 77 confirmed cases of measles in the state. 26 years ago, we thought we had eliminated measles. So some things have definitely changed. Symptoms are severe cold-like symptoms and a high fever, followed by a distinct spreading red-brown rash. And it can last up to 1 to 2 weeks, and it can be, depending upon your health or your age, measles can be, you know, a difficult situation. It can be deadly. Now, luckily, there's been no confirmed deaths in this case or in this state due to measles thus far. But 77 confirmed cases, most in the Piedmont district, but there are 6 in central, the central district. So just make you aware of it. Heads up. And maybe something you want to talk to your health care professional about. Again, didn't realize measles was still a thing here. I go, wait a minute, what? So if you're like me and you just haven't been paying attention to that kind of thing, just want to bring it to the forefront of your mind. Put it in your frontal lobe, so to speak. Make you aware of it. So if you need to take precautions or you need to check on family members, elderly, the young, whatever, you can definitely do that. All right, 7:17, we're going to come back and check into the forecast. It's going to be getting hot. How hot's it going to be? We'll find out next on WSIG.
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2: Roads have cleared up out there. No accidents or major delays to pass on to you currently. But if you're seeing it and we're not saying it, call the WSVA traffic and news.
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0: Valley weather.
1: Sunny skies coming up for the next several days. Look for a high today at 80. Clear tonight, low 55. 84 tomorrow with sunshine. Partly sunny Friday at 87. From the News Talk 92.1 and 550 WSBA Weather Center, I'm Frank Welt.
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96.9 WSIG, Shenandoah, the church on Cumberland Road, 729. Good morning. Welcome into a Real Country Wednesday morning. It's Dave Thomas on your radio. Don't forget, coming up next Saturday, the Waynesboro Moose Lodge is going to be holding their annual June Jam, and the headliner this year, the Kentucky Headhunters. They'll be there with the band Bang Bang, formerly The Works, and Sweetwater Band as well. DJ Keith Movin' Music Jones will be there, too. It's going to be a big time, a lot of fun, celebrating warmer weather in the valley with the Waynesboro Moose Lodge. You can get tickets to June Jam at the Waynesboro Moose Lodge or eventbrite.com. But we've got your chance to win a free pair of those tickets coming up sometime before 10 o'clock this morning. So again, June Jam headlining this year, the Kentucky Headhunters. That is going to be a wang-dang doodle of a time. So be listening for your chance to win coming up sometime before 10 o'clock this morning here on the Real Country Morning Show. It's time to get into today's Paul Obaugh Ford Bragging Rights Breakfast Quiz. It's presented by Paul Obaugh Ford in Stanton. Are you ready? On the line today, the exclusive Bragging Rights hat to the first correct caller that has not won from us in the last 30 days. Here we go. Listen carefully. The average American man does this roughly 2 times per year, and it costs them around $450. What is it? The average American man does this roughly twice per year, and it costs them about 400.

0: Sherman Chevy Silverado, 734. Beautiful Wednesday morning across the Shenandoah Valley. 50 degrees at our studios in Harrisonburg. More info on your forecast coming up. Working our way to 80 degrees today. We're playing the Paul Obaugh Ford Bragging Rights Breakfast Quiz. The average American man does this roughly twice per year, and it costs them around $450. What is it? Hello, WSIG. Good morning.
1: Is it getting teeth cleaned?
0: Getting his teeth cleaned. That's a really good guess, but that's not it. Try again, please. Thank you. All right, so the average American man does this twice per year. Costs him around $450. This appears to be a stumper, so let's give you the bonus clue. The average American man does this roughly twice per year, and it costs him around $450. Usually, not always, but usually, this is something he is doing for someone else. He's not doing this for himself. He can do it for himself, but usually he's doing this for something else. The average American man does this twice per year on average with a price tag of around $450. Could be more, could be less. We were just talking about an average price. And usually this is something he's doing for someone else. He can do this for himself, but usually it's being done for someone else. 540-432-1128. 540-432-1128.
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3: 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The average American man does this roughly twice per year, and it costs him around $450. Usually, this is something he's doing for someone else. He can do this for himself, but usually he's doing this for someone else. Good morning, WSIG. What do you think the answer is?
4: Buy flowers.
3: Buy flowers. That's a really good guess, but that's not what it is. Try again, please. Thank you. You're doing it twice per year, $450, you're buying some expensive flowers. Hello, WSIG, good morning. What do you think the answer is?
5: A medical checkup.
3: Not a medical checkup. That's a good try. Try again, please. Thank you. 540-432-1128. Hello, WSIG, good morning. What do you think the answer is?
6: Is it pay his personal property taxes?
3: Not paying personal property taxes. That's a good guess. And, man, that's a hit every time we do it, right?
6: Yeah.
3: Hey, try again, please. Thank you. Really good guess there. Just not a close guess, but a good guess. Hey, WSIG, good morning. Hello, what's the answer?
7: I would like to say property taxes.
3: And it's not property taxes. That's a good guess. Try again, please. Thank you. 540-432-1128. Folks thinking about their property taxes. I hate that. We got to do it, but I hate it. Hey, WSIG, good morning. What's the answer?
8: Is it vehicle maintenance?
3: It's not vehicle maintenance. That's a really good guess. Try again, please. Thank you. Kind of surprised it took that long to get that guess, but it's not maintaining the vehicle that they're driving. WSIG, good morning. Hello, what's the answer?
4: I think it might be flowers.
3: It's not buying flowers. That's a good guess. Try again, please. Thank you.
4: All right,
3: so good guesses all around. It's not a correct one. Here are the clues again. We'll give you the drop dead giveaway clue. The average American man does this roughly twice per year, and it costs him $450 on average. Could be more, could be less. Usually, this is not something he's doing for himself. He can do this for himself, but usually it's being done for somebody else. Your drop dead giveaway clue this morning. This is a popular purchase around holidays, birthdays, and anniversaries. It's a popular purchase around holidays, birthdays, and anniversaries. 540-432-1128. It's the Paul Obaugh Ford Bragging Rights Breakfast Quiz from 96.9 WSIG.

0: WSIG, Sog and Brown, the race is on. 747 Real Country Morning Show. Dave Thomas here playing the Paul Obama for Bragging Rights Breakfast Quiz. The average American man does this roughly twice per year, and it costs him around $450. Usually it's not something he's doing for himself. He can do it for himself, but usually it's being done for someone else. So this is a popular purchase around holidays, birthdays, and anniversaries. Hello, WSIG. Good morning. What's the answer?
1: Would it be groceries?
0: It's not groceries. That's a good guess. Try again. Thanks. 540-432-1128. Hello, WSIG. Good morning. What's the answer?
2: Buying jewelry.
0: Buying jewelry is the correct answer. Who is this?
2: This is Justin from Broadway.
0: Hey, Justin from Broadway. How you doing, man?
2: I'm doing great this morning.
0: So do you fit into that average of buying jewelry a couple of times a year?
2: No, I do not.
0: Yeah, see, I don't do it either. My wife used to manage a jewelry store, so I leave that buying to her.
2: That's probably bad.
0: Because the one time I tried it, she goes, really? You spent money on this? Dummy.
2: I understand.
0: I hear you. All right, Justin, listen, we're going to hook you up, man. We got the exclusive bragging rights.

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0: Yeah, the average American man spending money on jewelry about twice a year. Maybe one of those is get out of the doghouse. I don't know. We'll play again tomorrow morning around 7:30. The Paul Lobaugh for Brag and Rights Breakfast Quiz from 96.9 WSIG.
2: The Declaration of Independence. 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I can't begin to count the theories I've had pounded in my head that I forgot. I don't remember all that Spanish

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0: 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So it's the final week of school for students in the Shenandoah Valley. A lot of the seniors have already graduated, but the last graduating classes will be taking, graduations will be taking place this weekend. So we're asking you on Facebook and Instagram this morning, as well as the Jeans Plumbing text line or the phone lines, 540-432-1128. Just want to know your name, city you're from, high school you went to, and the year you graduated. Bob checking in on the Jeans Plumbing text line for Newmarket Broadway class of 1961. Thanks, Bob. Appreciate it very much. Anna in Greenville, Riverheads class of 74. Awesome. Thanks. And Carol's checking in as well. Carol, Harrisonburg High graduate. Actually, Spotswood graduate, whether she's from Harrisonburg now, but she graduated Spotswood class of 2001. Facebook and Instagram, we're getting them all across the map. Folks graduating in the 60s up until the 2010s from all the schools in the area. Let's see, the phone's ringing here. Hang on a second. WSIG, good morning.
2: Yes, this is Justin from Stanley, Virginia. I graduated in 2010.

0: Ace County High School, and actually that year is the first class of the new high school for Pace County High School.
1: Cool. So you've always got that memory, right?
0: Yes, sir.
1: Awesome, Justin. Thanks for checking in, man. Have a great day. Be safe out there.
0: You as well.
1: Thanks. Bye-bye. That makes me think, my sister, my oldest sister, I'm the baby of four. My oldest sister is 17 years older than me. I like to tell my three older siblings that my parents prayed and prayed and prayed and gave it one more try, and they got perfection with me. But my oldest sister is 17 years older than me, and she is the first graduating class from my high school, which is McDowell High. She's got a diploma from McDowell High, Marion, North Carolina, but she never went to the school. There was some complications getting construction finished on the school, so the eight feeder schools had to graduate from their feeder school program one more year. So I'm Dave, Marion, North Carolina, graduated McDowell High School, class of 89. Go Titans. 754. Hit us up Facebook and Instagram. The Jeans Plumbing text line as well. Love to hear from you. It's the senior graduating class roll call of the Real Country Morning Show from 96.9 WSIG.
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3: We've got an accident in Cremora on Eastside Highway between Cremora Mine Road and Cremora Station Lane. So be advised there could be some delays there. We're getting word that it's between a car and a tractor trailer. 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From the WSBA Traffic Center, I'm Lyndon Kaiser.
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0: Night Sheriff Brian Hutchison reports that deputies were attempting to stop a vehicle headed eastbound on Spotswood Trail for reckless driving when the suspect vehicle suddenly fled.
1: After a very brief pursuit, the vehicle crashed and overturned near East Point Road, and the driver of the vehicle fled on foot. After a brief foot pursuit, the individual was safely apprehended.
0: Hutchison says the driver of the vehicle, identified as Joe Davis Ramsey, was arrested on charges including reckless driving, felony eluding, and driving under the influence. Incidentally, the 23-year-old Ramsey was wearing an electronic monitoring device on his ankle related to previous charges accumulated in the D.C. area. He is currently being held at Rockingham-Harrisonburg Regional Jail. For WSVA News, I'm Lyndon Kaiser.
2: Thanks a lot, Lyndon. 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
4: Mostly sunny skies today, the high at 80. Winds will be north at 4 to 8 miles per hour. Clear tonight with a low at 55. Sunshine at 84 tomorrow. Partly sunny 87 Friday. And sunny at 88 Saturday. From the News Talk 92.1 and 550 WSVA Weather Center, I'm Frank Welp.
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96.9 WSIG, 806 Real Country Wednesday morning with Dave Thomas. This just became Jordan Davis's 10th number one song on the media bass charts. He's number one just ahead of Ella Langley. 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

0: 96.9 WSIG, Rodney Crowell, Love It All Night, 8:13, Real Country Morning Show with Dave Thomas on a Wednesday. Linda Kaiser's here from the newsroom. How you doing?
1: I'm doing great, man. How are you?
0: Good. You had an interesting story there at the news about the fellow from D.C. who was stopped the other night speeding,
1: yes,
0: reckless driving, while wearing an ankle monitor.
1: Yeah, that's the one. Well, you know, one of the charges was

0: DUI. So,
1: yeah, right.
0: You know, there's that too.
1: I guess I don't know. Well, it's interesting that you have that story today, because I came across this. Excuse me. Uber has released their 10th annual Lost and Found Index, obviously a lot of things are left behind. And they list the more unique items that were left behind. And what they call the number one thing, it's only been one that they found in an Uber, was an ankle monitor.
0: Oh! I feel like that wasn't misplaced.
1: No.
0: I think that might have been intentional at that point.
1: Somebody just needed to find a place to hide for a little bit. It was easy to buy a ride.
0: Yeah.
1: Until they could get out of that deal.
0: Yep.
1: But some of the other things, an oxygen tank, you think
0: what?
1: You probably wouldn't forget that, right? Somebody did.
0: That's an important one to have for a different reason.
1: Yeah. A single red bottom Louis Vuitton heel. Very expensive shoe.
0: I believe alcohol might have been involved. Continue.
1: Peggy's looking for that shoe too, by the way.
0: So, yeah.
1: two trees.
0: What? Wait, hold on. Oops, I forgot my trees?
1: Yeah, how do you do that?
0: I planted two trees in an Uber today on the way home from work.
1: A cape with a picture of the Statue of Liberty on it.
0: That seems like you get
1: it's
0: that.
1: It's Captain America.
0: Yeah.
1: $200 worth of Temu items.
0: How do you forget that?
1: Well, they're probably so small you left them in the floorboard. So, I mean, you know.
0: Fit in your pocket.
1: Exactly right. A textured photo with a rhinestone picture of Jesus. There's rhinestone savior, I guess.
0: There's a lot to take in with that one. I don't even know where to begin.
1: Apparently, a bank robber called an Uber too because there was a bald cap. You know, one of those things you put on your head to make you look bald.
0: Yeah.
1: Lyndon and I use that every day.
0: All this hair, I gotta like strap it down. That's why.
1: Somebody left a dishwasher. Now, again, it must have been a pickup or some sort of SUV. How do you forget the dishwasher?
0: Okay, though? Here's the question for you.
1: Yeah.
0: New dishwasher or old dishwasher?
1: They didn't specify.
0: Now, here's the thing. It's like, hey, I need to transport this dishwasher. And then, where are we going with it? Oh, we're going over here. And you just really want to get rid of it. So you get to the destination and then sprint over the hill. And he's stuck with your dishwasher.
1: Yeah, maybe so. Maybe that's the case. Maybe you're just offloading it somehow. It's kind of an expensive way to do that, I think. But
0: yeah.
1: Let's see here. A meat slicer was left behind.
0: That's creepy.
1: It's kind of creepy. I'm not sure I don't know if I want to say that on the air, but I'm going to say it anyway. Pelvis implants. Go figure.
0: Don't touch that one.
1: 20 pounds of duck sausage left behind.
0: I hope it was labeled.
1: I guess. I don't know. And they don't specify whether we're talking about the sled or the hat, but a toboggan.
0: With this list, I'm thinking it's the sled.
1: Maybe. Who knows?
0: I mean,
1: they say that the most forgetful day of the year last year was July 17th. That's when most items, and generally Sundays are the days people leave things behind the most often. But somebody got into an Uber and pried off their ankle monitor. Maybe the guy that they arrested here in Rockingham County the other night should have taken that up.
0: Oh, my goodness.
1: Well, dude. I mean, especially being going to be, you know, partaking in adult libations.
0: Yeah, he maybe should have thought about the Uber, it sounds like. Well, allegedly would have happened there. Yeah.
1: Maybe he should have just thought, period. Start there. You start thinking, maybe you don't make the same mistake.
0: Maybe.
1: I don't know.
0: Depends.
1: Glutton for punishment, I suppose. 8:17. That's another news from 96.9 WSIG. 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
3: 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So be advised there could be some delays there. 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If you're seeing it and we're not saying it, call the WSBA traffic and...
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2: Thanks, guys. Coming up for the next several days, look for a high today at 80, clear tonight, low 55, 84 tomorrow with sunshine, partly sunny Friday at 87.

96.9 WSIG, Danny Shirley and Confederate Railroad, Trashy Women, 827. Real Country Wednesday with Dave Thomas coming up on June 13th, next Saturday. Waynesboro Moose Lodge hosting June Jam. It's a stacked lineup again this year. Sweetwater Band's going to be there. The band Bang Bang, formerly The Works. And the headliners this year, the Kentucky Headhunters. It's going to be a big show. You can get tickets at eventbrite.com. 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Or you can be caller number 9 right now and win them. Got a pair of tickets up for grabs to caller 9, 540-432-1128. 540-432-1128. Tickets to see the Kentucky Headhunters and friends. Waynesboro Moose Lodge is June Jam next Saturday. 540-432-1128. Caller 9, you're a winner. Good luck. It's Dwight Yoakam. 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

0: 96.9 WSIG. The album is out now. It's called Epilogue, The Cellar Tapes. Some lost recordings from Don Williams from 1979 to 1984. That is called I'm the One. 8:34, Real Country Morning Show. Looking for caller number 9. We've got the Waynesboro Moose Lodge hosting June Jam next Saturday featuring the Kentucky Headhunters. Caller 9 on the phone. Hello, WSIG. Who is this?
1: Good morning. This is Sandy.
0: Hey, Sandy. Where are you calling from?
1: Waynesboro.
0: Sandy in Waynesboro, you got tickets to go see June Jam next Saturday at the Waynesboro Moose Lodge. How does that sound?
1: Yes.
0: You're the Kentucky Headhunters, Bang Bang, and Sweetwater Band will all be there, and Sandy's going to be there, too.
1: Yes.
0: Now, you got to promise to behave yourself, because bail money doesn't come with these tickets, okay, Sandy?
1: Oh, man.
0: If you can make I'll that try. Promise, I'll give you the tickets, all right?
1: All right. Okay, deal.
0: Sandy, I'm not trusting you for some reason. I don't know why. All right, listen, we're going to hook you up with these tickets. Hang on a second so we can get everything set up for you. Tell everybody how you spell country in Waynesboro.
1: W-S-I-G.
0: Atta girl, Sandy, congratulations. Yeah, you can get tickets at the Waynesboro Moose Lodge or eventbrite.com. It's next Saturday, June Jam, featuring the Kentucky Headhunters, Bang Bang, Sweetwater Band, and DJ Keith Movin' Music Jones will be there, too. So it's going to be a big time. We've got more tickets to give away tomorrow morning. 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
1: 96.9 WSIG, Dirks Bentley. What was I thinking? Maybe I wasn't. 850 Real Country Morning Show. Don't forget, we're still doing the graduating class roll call this morning. Hit us up on Facebook or Instagram. You can also use the Jeans Plumbing text line. 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Don't need the whole name. First name's fine. Also, the city where you're from, name of the high school and the year you graduated. I'm Dave from Marion, North Carolina, McDowell High School, class of 89. Hit us up on Facebook or Instagram or the Jeans Plumbing text line, 540-432-1128.
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1: Madison, welcome back again. Pets of the Week presented by Bob Wade Subaru. Tell us about our pets. Who do you want to start with today?
3: We'll start with our cat, Peggy. She is a 3-year-old female calico, and she just has the most gorgeous little black and orange pattern on her. And she's a really, really sweet girl. She unfortunately did come to us declawed, so we're looking for a home for her that has older kids. And someone that understands what it's like to have a cat that's going to need to stay indoors for the rest of her life.
1: So one that's going to be indoors, but obviously maybe cuddly and playful. Peggy sounds like a very good pet. What about our dog this week? Who do we have?
3: I think we have Roswell. She is an 8-year-old, kind of medium mixed breed. We're not quite sure what's all in there. but she really acts more like maybe she's maybe like 5 years old. She's so playful. And she has been really affectionate in the foster home that she stayed in the past few months.
1: So if you want a dog that's going to give you some love, have some energy, but also be willing to sit near you when you're ready to veg out, it sounds like Roswell is a perfect pet, too.
3: Yes, she is.
1: How do we find these pets, meet them, or some of the others that you have?
3: Peggy, Roswell, and many other adoptable animals are available on site at our shelter at 2170 Old Furnace Road in Harrisonburg. We also have lots of animals that are available for adoption from foster homes, and you can view them all on our website, which is rhspca.org.
1: Excellent, Madison. Thanks so much for your time. We'll talk with you next week.
3: Thank you. Talk next week.
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4: Headed southbound on Route 340 in Augusta County near Cremora Station Lane and Mine Branch Road. You can expect delays due to that tractor-trailer crash there. All south lanes are currently closed. Also in Waynesboro on West Main Street at Stonewall Drive, there's an accident there, so be prepared for some obstacles getting around in that area as well. If you're seeing it and we're not saying it, call the WSVA Traffic and News Tip Line at 540-214-2500 and let us know. From the WSVA Traffic Center, I'm Lyndon Kaiser.
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0: Internet Crimes Against Children Task Force identified James Davis Cox as a suspect in the possession of child sexual abuse material. As a result of the investigation, Cox was arrested Monday on 5 charges, including 4 counts of possession of child pornography, subsequent offense. His first hearing was yesterday afternoon in Waynesboro Juvenile and Domestic Relations Court to appoint an attorney. However, that hearing was continued until July 6th. Cox is being held without bond at Middle River Regional Jail. For WSVA News, I'm Carolyn Unger.
1: Thank you, Carolyn. Several county offices and courts are closing early today in preparation for this afternoon's ribbon-cutting ceremony for the new Augusta County Courthouse. Following the opening ceremony at 4 o'clock this afternoon, the courthouse will be open for public tours, giving citizens an opportunity to walk through the new facility and see the improvements firsthand. For WSVA News, I'm Lyndon Kaiser.
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3: Mostly sunny skies today, the high at 80. Winds will be north at 4 to 8 miles per hour. Clear tonight with a low at 55. Sunshine at 84 tomorrow. Partly sunny 87 Friday. And sunny at 88 Saturday. From the News Talk 92.1 and 550 WSVA Weather Center, I'm Frank Welch.
4: Thanks a lot, Frank. 857 sunny skies, 62 degrees in Woodstock as we're rolling into the final hour of the Real Country Morning Show for a Wednesday with Tim McGraw. 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

96.9 WSIG, just after 9 o'clock on a Wednesday morning with Dave Thomas. Hopefully the workday is getting off to a good start for you. Coming up, we're going to get inside the Real Country Morning Show time capsule. 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
1: Here we go, getting inside the Time Capsule, looking at things that occurred on this date, the third day of June. And we'll go back to 1966. Born on this date in Sydney, Australia, Jamie O'Neill. Her 2000 debut album, Shiver, featured back-to-back number one singles, There Is No Arizona, and When I Think About Angels. 1972, Donna Fargo had the number one song in the country, The Happiest Girl in the USA. Also in 1972, Opryland USA, it's a country music theme park in Nashville, opened. It was later called Opryland Theme Park, and an amusement park located in the suburban part of Nashville. It was attached to the, or right there near the Gaylord Hotel. And during the 80s, nearly 2.5 million people visited that park annually. 1989, Steve Warner had the number one song in the country, Where Did I Go Wrong? Where Did He Go Right? Good tune there. 89 as well, country singer Reba McEntire married her then-manager Narvel Blackstone at Emerald Bay in Lake Tahoe, Nevada. On this date in 1990, the Carter family and Johnny Cash both inducted into the National Broadcasters Hall of Fame. Ceremony took place at the Berkeley Cartier Hotel in Ashbury, New Jersey. So on this date in 1996, George Strait released the album Carried Away, the song Carried Away, the second single from the album Blue Clear Sky, which would go on to be his 30th number one song. That was in 1996. George has got 60 number ones now. 1997, Tim McGraw released the album Everywhere, his fourth album with Curb Records. It was his release. It was the first release since his marriage to Faith Hill and a collaboration with the two, It's Your Love. Kenny Chesney and Tim McGraw in 2000 were arrested in Buffalo, New York after Chesney rode away on a Mounted Reserves deputy horse, and then Tim McGraw got into a bit of a fracas there with police as they tried to yank Kenny off the horse. Again, both of those, as we talked about a couple of weeks ago, that they were thrown out. They were found not guilty of any charges there. 2023, Morgan Wallen, number one on the country chart with his third album, One Thing at a Time. With 19 weeks atop of the charts, it's the longest-running number one country album of all time. And we go back to 1979 for today's number one song. It's Kenny Rogers, and She Believes in Me, your Real Country Morning Show Time Capsule number one for your Wednesday morning from 96.9 WSIG.

0: 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Kenny Rogers, number one on this date, She Believes in Me, a song that was also recorded by T.G. Shepherd. He did it a year before on his album Daylight, and he released that a month before Kenny Rogers' album came out. But Kenny's song, well, it was the one who everybody fell in love with. That's today's Real Country Morning Show time capsule number one. We'll get back inside the time capsule tomorrow morning around 9:15 right here on the Real Country Morning Show from 96.9 WSIG.
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5: Sunny skies coming up for the next several days. Look for a high today of 80, clear tonight, low 55. 84 tomorrow with sunshine, partly sunny Friday, and 87. From the News Talk 92.1 and 550 WSBA Weather Center, I'm Frank Welt.
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96.9 WSIG, another great deal coming your way. Shenandoah Valley Deals Friday morning at 9. 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

0: 96.9 WSIG, Morgan Wallen, Love Somebody. It's Dave Thomas wrapping up my time with you for a Wednesday. Thanks for spending time here on the Real Country Morning Show. Lisa J's in next. Going to kick off at least 1 hour nonstop country presented by Bel Air and Stoneport to really jumpstart and put full throttle into your work day. I'm back tomorrow morning, dark and early. We'll do it all over again starting at 5:30 tomorrow. Again, we'll have more chances to win tickets to the Waynesboro Moose Lodge June Jam featuring the headliners, the Kentucky Headhunters. So your chance to win those tickets happening tomorrow morning. And we'll be one day closer to the weekend, which is always a good thing too, right? Enjoy your day. Be safe. As always, I'm thankful to God for the gift of gab. See ya.
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That's what we're doing. ShunValleyDeals.com is where to look this Friday, 9 a.m. for your deals.

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96.9 WSIG and Lisa J with a confession. Maybe you wonder, do DJs ever take their work home with them? Yeah. I had a dream about Jason Aldean, and it ends up a boss from many years ago was pretty mad about it in this dream. Jason Aldean now.

96.9 WSIG knows that if you ever had the pleasure of seeing Johnny Cash in concert, he almost every single one of them, he opened with Folsom Prison Blues. Decades.

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It's the Chicks on 96.9 WSIG. They've got a big tour in 2026. Taking the long way, 20th anniversary. Byline on it is Still Not Ready to Make Nice. That's the tour name. I love it. 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

0: 96.9 WSIG, Hank Williams Jr. telling us about family traditions. And I have a couple of traditions as well. Sometimes it's unimaginative at Halloween, but I have enjoyed dressing up as Olive Oil a couple of times, as well as Wonder Woman. I loved Wonder Woman, Linda Carter. I loved the TV show. And I know there's, you know, I saw the remake of it. I thought it was fantastic. But I was thinking to myself, just lately, I was scrolling through looking at bathing suits for this summer. And let me tell you, it's a lot less about looking like a hottie toddy and a lot more about just covering up all the jiggly bits. You know, just making sure that everything's street legal when I go out to the, you know, going out to the North Fork of the Shenandoah River. Don't want to scare the children. But I thought to myself, will I be called upon if I wear this shiny metallic, almost identical replica of the Wonder Woman outfit as a bathing suit? Will I be called upon to save people, perhaps? I do know CPR. But I'm not gonna go out there with the golden lasso, the magic lasso, or a tiara. I'm just not that kind of girl. But I really am thinking about this Wonder Woman bathing suit. It makes me laugh. So, really, as long as it makes me laugh, does anything else matter? Don't worry. It's not just all talk. I have posted pictures on Facebook and Instagram, 96.9 WSIG Facebook page and Instagram, of said bathing suit, as well as me dressed up as Wonder Woman. We've got to make these, bathing suit decisions quick, though, because it's June. Help me out, Valley. 96.9 WSIG Facebook page. Drop your thoughts. Keep them kind in the comments.
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2: 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We'll play again Thursday morning at 7:30. It's another chance for you to score the exclusive Bragg and Wright's hat. We start your Thursday at 5:30 with the first look at weather and traffic. At 5:40, we're shining the spotlight on bluegrass with Les Irby. And of course, we've got more tickets to see the Kentucky Headhunters at the Waynesboro Moose Lodge June.

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3: Sunny skies coming up for the next several days. Look for a high today at 80. Clear tonight, low 55. 84 tomorrow with sunshine. Partly sunny Friday at 87. From the News Talk 92.1 and 550 WSBA Weather Center, I'm Frank Welt.
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Mary Chapin Carpenter on 96.9 WSIG. And we are committed to you having a real good time this summer. That's why we've got tickets to the June Jam at Waynesboro Moose Lodge. It's Saturday, June 13th. That's next weekend. And the lineup is awesome. Kentucky Headhunters, Bang Bang, Sweetwater Band, DJ Keith Movin' Music Jones. You gotta listen to Dave Thomas each morning this week for your chance to win a pair of tickets.

96.9 WSIG, our favorite big stars from here in the Valley, Statler Brothers. We love them. And speaking of love, yes, you know, at least once a day, we got to talk about animals. This time, I want to hear about the silly things that you're saying to them. Can you think of any completely normal sentences that only pet owners say regularly? You know what I mean? It's not like you're saying magic goo goo gaga words, but things like, let's go pee pee. Yeah, that's a normal sentence, but you really don't use it in everyday conversation. You just

0: say it to your pets. Or how about big stretch? Isn't that funny? If you're a pet owner, you know exactly what I'm talking about. Your animal gets up, they lean forward, ooh, they take that big stretch, and somehow we feel motivated to comment on it. Big stretch. And this one is one of my favorites. To your animals, totally normal sentence, but pet owners say it regularly. Just because I'm in the kitchen doesn't mean we're eating. That works on kids, too, and you're going to hear that a lot this summer. Let's get back to music now on 96.9 WSIG after a little bit of business.
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She hits her knees and bows her head. 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

96.9 WSIG salutes law enforcement officers. We acknowledge that protecting and serving has its challenges and dangers. And we say thank you for answering that call. 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

0: 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Justin Moore is reminding us that time is ticking. And it is, especially if you are working the land. And what I mean by that is maybe you've got a farm. Maybe you've got just a garden at home. And I don't mean just a garden. That could be the size of your whole yard, or it could just be a little plot of land. Whatever the case may be, there are always gardening tips that are shared. Some of them seem like bunk, and some of them seem pretty legit. And I love this one that I just saw on Rocktown Now. It talks about what smart Shenandoah Valley gardeners do in June before the summer heat arrives. And first and foremost, they say water deeply, not daily, which is probably why when I took my herbs, I had like 6 or 7 herbs that I took out there. The rosemary is the only one that's living, and it's just an indestructible weed. My basil's gone. My dill is gone. My spinach is gone. So I'm failing. I'm just putting that out there. I'm failing. So I guess it's a really common mistake that we see is that you think watering just a little bit every day is good, but actually it encourages shallow roots so that when that summer heat arrives, those shallow roots struggle to find the moisture deeper in the soil. That's not the only tip. There are some really great pieces of advice here for your garden. And I'm figuring if you're a farmer, you're probably already on to some of this stuff. But go check it out. RocktownNow.com. Really great tips for how we can treat our gardens and our farms as we head into the month of June.
1: 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It's a Bluegrass Saturday Night, hosted by Les Irby, only on 96.9 WSIG. 96.9 WSIG traffic, sponsored by Big L Tire Pros, where the wise motorist retires for less.
2: Headed southbound on Route 340 in Augusta County near Cremora Station Lane and Mine Branch Road. Expect delays due to that tractor-trailer crash there. All south lanes are currently closed. Also in Waynesboro on West Main Street at Stonewall Drive, there's an accident there, so be prepared for some obstacles getting around in that area as well. If you're seeing it and we're not saying it, call the WSVA Traffic and News.
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0: Deborah Allen on 96.9 WSIG. Baby, I lied. And nobody likes a liar. Well, nobody likes people that are difficult to work with either. And that brings me to this story about Val Kilmer. Come on. I know you know who Val Kilmer is. You remember him. You know he's your Huckleberry, right? You guys have quoted him on our Facebook page so many times that I know for a fact you know who Val Kilmer is. But do you really know what kind of dude he is? This director said he is the worst human being ever. And he didn't take his comment back. He doubled down on it. And he said, I worked with this guy and he was mentally unstable. He just went on and on talking so badly about him. But he wasn't the only director that talked really badly about him. There was when he was on the Island of Dr. Moreau. The same thing. He was just talking serious smack. And the director even said, to any of you rolling your eyes because of the whole don't speak ill of the dead, and there were some cuss words, he said, if this guy did one-tenth of what he did on my set today, he would have been canceled in a blink. Now, I think we've all seen what cancel culture can do, but, you know, it just kind of inspired me to ask around the office, is it okay to speak ill of the dead? From RJ Kelly to Dave Thomas to our business manager to a DJ Riley Reed on another station and one of our salespeople. And I have to say, I was really shocked that so many people were like, yeah, that's all right. But again, Batman Forever director Joel Schumacher called Val Kilmer. He said he's a psychologically disturbed human being. So I'm just going to wrap it up by saying this. This is what Val Kilmer says about himself. He said, I've behaved poorly, I've behaved bravely, and I've behaved bizarrely to some. I deny none of this, and I have no regrets because I have lost and found parts of myself that I never knew existed, and I am blessed. And, you know, frankly, that all looks good on paper, but, you know, he did pass last year in 2025, and I'm not buying it. I'm not buying it, but I will leave you. I'm trying to get it up here. I will leave you with this.
1: I'm your Huckleberry. I'm your Huckleberry.
0: It's all right, Val Kilmer. We still love you.
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3: Headed southbound on Route 340 in Augusta County near Cremora Station Lane and Mine Branch Road. You expect delays due to that tractor-trailer crash there. All south lanes are currently closed. Also in Waynesboro on West Main Street at Stonewall Drive, there's an accident there, so be prepared for some obstacles getting around in that area as well. If you're seeing it and we're not saying it, call the WSVA Traffic and News Tip Line at 540-214-2500 and let us know. From the WSVA Traffic Center, I'm Lyndon Kaiser.
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1: Well, Virginia farmers markets are busy at this time of the year. You'll find a wealth of locally grown farm products at your local farmers markets during the month of June. That's according to the commissioner of the Virginia Department of Agriculture and Consumer Services, Charles Green.
2: Farmers markets are a way where those producers can sell directly to the consumer and capture more of the food dollar that the consumer is spending. It also gives consumers access to fresh locally grown products, seasonal products, and then sometimes specialty items that you can't find at a conventional grocery store.
1: And that's not all, according to Commissioner Green.
2: It's also a good incubator for small-scale producers as kind of a first place to do business as they grow their business, or for larger producers who want additional outlets for their products. But they're also important. Farm markets really serve also as important social hub for their community, too. So a lot of people enjoy that as an evening or weekend activity to go out there and meet their friends and neighbors and then also learn about the farmers and the products that they've got.
1: Commissioner of the Virginia Department of Agriculture and
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0: on 96.9 WSIG, who's really near us tonight. Washington, D.C. 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

0: Loving us some Luke Bryan on 96.9 WSIG. And Lisa J, keeping you company in the midday. Maybe you're outside working. Maybe you're inside working. I want you to think about your vehicle right now. I want you to think about what it looks like without being in it. Can you conjure the image of your car in your head without having a picture right in front of you? I can too. This isn't a trick question. I've given myself the nickname the In-N-Out Bandit because I have had multiple, at least four, if not five experiences where I think I'm getting into my cute little Honda CRV and the answer is, oh no, that is not your car. I've done it at Walgreens, I went into Walgreens, got what I needed, came back out, opened the door to the driver's side and plopped down and went, this is not my car. But it is. There are just so many Honda CRVs on the road. I mean, they do run till the wheels fall off. This is the third one I've had. I've had other cars. And let me tell you, these other cars that I've had, I'm not accidentally getting into someone else's Mazda Miata or accidentally getting into someone else's, you know, Accord. But it's the CRVs that get me every time. I have jumped in a car at the airport. Not out in the parking, but like when you're coming out and you get in the car. I know my dad's driving my car to come and pick me up, so I open that passenger side door and there's a strange man in the driver's seat. I get in, I get out. Got to do it quick. Worked at an Irish bar. I was a bartender there. I had had zero drinks. I was not half in the bag. I walked up to the exact color blue Honda CRV at the time, and when I got in, I thought, oh my gosh, this car is a mess. You know why it's a mess, Lisa? Because it isn't yours. That's it. Wonder if that's ever happened to you. Head over to the 96.9 WSIG Facebook page and feel my pain. Let's hear it.
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5: 96.9 WSIG, Shenandoah Valley weather.
6: Mostly sunny skies and 80 this afternoon. Winds north at 4 to 8 miles per hour. Tonight clear, low down to 55. Sunny and 84 tomorrow, 87 on Friday, and 88 with sunshine Saturday. From the News Talk 92.1 and 550 WSBA Weather Center, I'm Frank Wilt.
7: Thanks a lot, Frank. It's 75 in Kieseltown, and it is midday Lisa J on 96.9 WSIG. And I have to say, I love when you call me and you help me not feel so alone. I'm not the only one getting in random cars now, am I?
8: I had to share this with you. I just heard your story about, like, getting in the wrong car.
7: Yeah.
8: I actually got in the wrong car. My dad and my stepmom and my husband were watching from my car. And I got in the car, and I was talking to them.
7: What?
8: 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I was so embarrassed. Oh, my gosh. 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
7: Just chatting away.
8: Rolling over laughing.
7: I'm really glad your family was there to witness it, because then it becomes everybody's story as you move forward.
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9: 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Hey, it's Patricia from Bruna, and we spell country W-S-I-G.

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Neil McCoy on 96.9 WSIG, getting all that shaking going on. And I know it's halfway through the afternoon, and anybody who had to work out in the fields has already been there. But I've got a really good reason why all field work is canceled today. I'll share more up next after Alan Jackson on SIG.

Juice Newton on 96.9 WSIG and Lisa J coming back around to the topic of you not needing to work out in the fields today. Are you wondering why maybe today is a day that you don't have to work, that we want to declare it a national holiday? Well, it's because today is the birthday of an absolute national treasure. And frankly, I just don't think we celebrate him often enough.

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1: It is Jeff Ishii's birthday today, and in honor of Jeff's birthday, we at 96.9 WSIG are just saying, hey, everybody, take the day off. Now, you probably started in the fields at about 4 o'clock this morning, and you're already done with work, so sorry I'm late. But just a little more love for Jeff Ishii. He truly is an agricultural icon. He's the winner of Virginia Farm Bureau Federation's Agricultural Journalism Award for broadcasting 6 consecutive years in a row. He's written books about the Great Wagon Road in the Shenandoah Valley. He loves our valley. And if you're ever interested, he's got a book called Two Sacks, One Family's Journey from Swiss Germany to America, and another one, Magnolia Frontier. That man can do no wrong in our book. Go ahead, take the day off. Let your boss know that we said it was okay, at least according to Jeff.
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2: The application deadline for the Virginia Alliance to Advance Climate Smart Agriculture Program has been extended to June 15th. That program provides financial incentives for farmers to adopt conservation practices that improve soil health as well as increase crop, pasture, and hay productivity. Those incentives range between $100 an acre and $300 an acre. 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More information about the Virginia Alliance to Advance Climate Smart Agriculture Program is available at your local extension office. Looking at grain prices, number 2 yellow corn in Harrisonburg yesterday were averaging $5.48 per bushel. That's right in line of where it was 1 year ago this week. I'm Ish on 96.9 WSIG. Real country, real people.
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96.9 WSIG with Leanne Womack. And even though Leanne Womack doesn't do a rigorous tour schedule, you know, every year going around the country, what you can count on is seeing her celebrate none other than Alan Jackson. She is slated to perform at Alan Jackson's Last Call, the finale concert in Nashville, Tennessee. Something to look forward to. It's hard.

Alabama on 96.9 WSIG. You can't keep a good man down, and why would you want to? Instead, let's get ready to celebrate the good men in our lives. How about this ShenValleyDeals.com that we've got going on this Friday at 9 a.m.? Maybe your dad likes to golf. Maybe the good man in your life is either a great golfer or maybe a not-so-great golfer. Doesn't matter. These deals are just a chance to play some of the Valley's best golf courses for half the price. I like that price. So this Friday, 9 a.m., you're going to get half-off certificates to Lakeview Golf Club, Shen Valley Golf Resort,

0: 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So maybe it's for Father's Day. 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Maybe. And you know what, guys? 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It's time to get out there. June on the golf course is gorgeous. 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That's what I say.
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8: Sunny and nice this afternoon. The high at 80. Tonight, clear with a low 55. Sunny and 84 for Thursday. Friday, partly sunny, 87. From the News Talk 92.1 and 550 WSBA Weather Center, I'm Frank Welt.
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0: 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They have your chance to win a set of tickets to the Waynesboro Moose Lodge for the June Jam.
1: There's a few in headline. Well, I've learned my lesson too many times. Blows like you put me through hell and I.

0: Kenny and Dolly singing about real love on 96.9 WSIG. And if you really love getting out of the house during the summer, some people get hot and they're like, oh, I need the air conditioner. But if you love being outside here in the Shenandoah Valley, then this 2026 Lawn Parties and Festivals Guide is for you. Because I know I typically find out maybe a day or two after an event has happened. And I say, oh, shoot, I wanted to go to that. I forgot. Well, that's easy enough. Just go to rocktownnow.com. The full list is compiled all together in one spot. It's labeled Rockingham County Lawn Parties and Festivals Guide, and it started in the middle of May and runs all the way till the end of August. Now, of course, there might be, you know, different concerts here and there that are going to come to the Valley, or it's a state fair, but if it's a lawn party or a festival in any of our local areas, like this weekend, June 5th and 6th, the Clover Hill Lawn Party is happening. June 6th, actually it started today, the 3rd through the 6th, the Berkton Volunteer Fire Department Car Show is happening. What fun. And it can be found right here in the Shenandoah Valley so easily by visiting rocktownnow.com.
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96.9 WSIG. It is just after 3 o'clock. Welcome to the Ride Home. Me, RJ Kelly. Another hour of back-to-back country and Eddie Raven to get us started. Here's

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6: 96.9 WSIG, Shenandoah Valley weather.
7: Mostly sunny skies and 80 this afternoon. Winds north at 4 to 8 miles per hour. Tonight clear, low down to 55. Sunny and 84 tomorrow, 87 on Friday, and 88 with sunshine Saturday. From the News Talk 92.1 and 550 WSBA Weather Center, I'm Frank Welt.
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0: Local farmers will see clear skies tonight, the overnight low at 54 degrees. Conditions for making hay will continue to be good on Thursday. That's when we'll see sunny skies and a high temperature of 84. Cloud cover should be less than 20% for most of the day, but clouds will start to move in during the early evening. No rain is expected. Winds for agricultural spraying should be less than 5 miles per hour. The overnight low Thursday night at 58. Friday will be sunny and warm with the afternoon high at 89 degrees. Saturday should also see a high of 89. Sunday will bring a 40% chance of rain, and scattered showers and isolated thunderstorms are possible through Monday of next week.
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0: 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Thank you for all the hard work that comes with providing for us. 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

96.9 WSIG. It's just after 4 o'clock. RJ Kelly and Ron Holm. Another hour of back-to-back country in effect. It's Parker McCollum. It's What Kind of Man on WSIG.

0: 96.9 WSIG, George Strait, Love Without End, Amen. It is RJ Kelly and the Rod Home with a reminder. Every Saturday morning at 9 o'clock, we've got Helping Hand here for you on WSIG. 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Fritz opens up the phone lines at 9 o'clock, taking your calls. 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Right here on WSIG.
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2: No accidents or delays to report along the interstates, both 81 and 64 free and clear at the

0: moment. 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
6: Sunny and nice this afternoon. The high at 80. Tonight, clear with a low 55. Sunny and 84 for Thursday. Friday, partly sunny, 87.

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0: 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Rodney Crowell. Couldn't leave you if I tried. It is RJ Kelly, and you can connect with us directly into the studio here. 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
2: No accidents or delays to report along the interstates, both 81 and 64 free and clear at the moment. Everything else appears to be in good shape, too. But if you're seeing it and we're not saying it, call the WSBA Traffic and News tip line at 540-214-2500 and let us know. 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
3: Local farmers will see clear skies tonight, the overnight low at 54 degrees. Conditions for making hay will continue to be good on Thursday. That's when we'll see sunny skies and a high temperature of 84. Cloud cover should be less than 20% for most of the day, but clouds will start to move in during the early evening. No rain is expected. Winds for agricultural spraying should be less than 5 miles per hour. The overnight low Thursday night at 58. Friday will be sunny and warm with the afternoon high at 89 degrees. Saturday should also see a high of 89. Sunday will bring a 40% chance of rain, and scattered showers and isolated thunderstorms are possible through Monday of next week.

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0: 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It's just after 5 o'clock. RJ Kelly in the ride home. The name of the album is Epilogue, The Cellar Tapes. Never before released songs from Don Williams until now, thanks to his son. And here's one of them. It's called I'm the One on SIG.
1: I'm the one

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Now I'm the one who thinks about you day and night, and that's not right.

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Clay Walker, this woman and this man, going to be at the Rockingham County Fair Tuesday, August 11th. They're in the Pepsi Grandstand with special guest Spencer Hatcher. 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
2: On Virginia 42 northbound in Rockingham County in the vicinity of Buttermilk Creek Road, motorists can expect delays due to a vehicle crash. The north left shoulder and left lane are closed. If you're seeing it and we're not saying it, call the WSVA Traffic and News Tip Line at 540-214.
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1: 96.9 WSIG, Shenandoah Valley weather.
14: A clear star-filled sky tonight with a low at 55. Tomorrow, mostly sunny at 84. On Friday, partly sunny 87. This weekend, sunshine Saturday at 88. A thunderstorm Sunday at 85. 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
15: Sarah Watkins, who first achieved fame as a member of Nickel Creek as a teenager, celebrating her 45th birthday this week. And here is Sarah from the soundtrack of the movie The Peanut Butter Falcon and John Hartford's Long Hot Summer Day.

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Remember, Dave Thomas has your chance to win tickets to a June Jam at the Waynesboro Moose Lodge coming up Saturday, June 19th, tomorrow morning on the RCMS. 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

0: 96.9 WSIG, Eddie Raven. I got Mexico. It is RJ Kelly and the Rob Hum. We've got a great deal for you, especially if you play golf. 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
2: On Route 612 eastbound in Augusta County, in the vicinity of the ramp to I-81 southbound, motorists can expect delays due to a tractor-trailer crash. The east left shoulder, left lane, and right lane are closed. Traffic is getting by on the right shoulder. If you're seeing it and we're not saying it, call the WSDA Traffic and News tip line at 540-214.
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96.9 WSIG is just after 6 o'clock. RJ Kelly, another hour of back-to-back country. And Cody Johnson and Carrie Underwood now. Here is I'm Gonna Love You.

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Thanks for making us the Valley's number one for real country. It is RJ Kelly and Ron Holm and the band Perry. 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

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RJ Kelly, I am heading on out. Have a great night. 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

0: The Night Shift to Throbby V on 96.9 WSIG. If I were to say hags to you, what does that mean? To me, it means have a great summer. And that was the number one thing written in my yearbook when I was in middle school, all the way through high school. And I got to be thinking, it is the Shenandoah Valley kind of a wrap-up week. The final schools are finishing high school and middle school and all that stuff this week. And I always wonder, what are kids writing in yearbooks nowadays? Is hags still a good thing? Is it like, hey, here's my phone number, shoot me a text, let's hang out this summer? What are you doing this summer? Anything like that? What's being written in yearbooks? Let me know. 540-432-1128. Is hags still a thing? Have a great summer, and I'll see you next year. It's 96.9 WSIG.
1: 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Just the way Saturday nights were meant to be.
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1: 96.9 WSIG, Shenandoah Valley weather.
2: A clear star-filled sky tonight with a low at 55. Tomorrow, mostly sunny at 84. On Friday, partly sunny 87. This weekend, sunshine Saturday at 88. A thunderstorm Sunday at 85. From the News Talk 92.1 and 550 WSBA Weather Center, I'm Frank Welt.
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Playing real country for real people. Today's favorites and yesteryears. Here's Conway Twitty, 96.9 WSIG.

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0: The Night Shift with Robbie V on 96.9 WSIG. And every weekday, right around 12 o'clock, we give you the opportunity to run the station for a full half hour. It's the High Noon Saloon with Lisa J, powered by Dean Brothers Incorporated. And it goes from high noon until 12:30. And that's where you get to request a song that you want to hear. Maybe you want to dedicate it to somebody. Maybe it's a song that you haven't heard in quite some time. And we'll do our best to play it on 96.9 WSIG. But we can't play those songs that you want to hear unless you request them. So shoot us a text right now, 540-432-1128. Lisa J will see that text. And you never know, you may be hearing your song tomorrow during the High Noon Saloon. It's 96.9 WSIG.
1: 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It's Red Dirt Proud with J.B. Cloud. You'll hear music from artists like Cody Jinks, Tyler Childers, Brandi Carlile, plus outlaw tracks from Cody Johnson, Parker McCollum, and Chris Stapleton. 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And on Sunday nights, we go red. 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

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Today is World Bicycle Day, so if you haven't done so already, before the sun goes down, go on a nice bike ride. I promise you'll be fine. 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You might as well take advantage of it. 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